0: Hello? 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Hello?
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0: 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I was calling you to let you know.
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Somos Vintage. Everybody tonight, whoever you are, wherever you are, I want to see you. I want to see you move to the groove. Are you ready? Los clásicos suenan y se disfrutan en Vintage 94.1. Somos Vintage.

Right on. Get down. 94.1. 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Keep on doing it. Right on. It's time. Somos vintage. Keep on doing it. Hammers. Baby, keep on. El regreso. Yeah. Keep on, like, on doing it.

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1: 2 a.m. fading in the dark, like floating in the ocean. People need the poison.